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You're getting in to see some of the biggest shows for the rest of the year. Teddy Swims, Gracie Abrams, and Bruno Mars. I know, Monday, the winning continues on Hits 95.7.

right now, he and Jay-Z are duking it out. Who's going to perform at this year's big game halftime show? The odds are saying Justin Bieber is going to be it. I know after the World Cup performance, a lot of people are like, wait, I don't know if it should be Justin. I'm a fan. I'm down for him. I'm down for Jay-Z. I'm down for whoever. I just want to see, honestly, I'd rather just see the Broncos in the big game. Bo Nix throwing touchdowns all game. I don't care about the halftime show. I want the Broncos. Hits 95.7.

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18: A gusty evening thunderstorm early, then clearing skies in 62. Sunny skies in 93 Saturday. 100 with a heat advisory on Sunday. I'm Dave Frazier, Fox 31, Pinpoint Weather.
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0: 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This is Stay.

Ariana Grande and Stay, of course, off the album Petal, which is out now. It's y'all new hits 95.7. 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
1: We love it. Friday's finally here.
0: Julia, why are you excited for your weekend?
2: I'm excited to catch up on sleep because I am jet lagged from traveling from the Philippines.
0: From the Philippines?
1: Wow, I've always wanted to go there.
0: I don't even know what direction that is.
2: It's west.
3: Okay. Just keep going west, Mikey. If you go far west, you'll eventually get there.
1: It is a wild time difference, though. Yes. That's crazy.
3: What did you do in the Philippines? Anything exciting?
2: I was there for a wedding and ate a lot of food and gained a lot of weight.
0: And you guys complained about my wedding in the DR. She went to the Philippines.
1: Wait, I have to know. Did you eat with your hands and was the food on the table and no plates or anything?
2: We didn't do a kamaayan, which is what that is, is eating with hands and on the table.
3: You know that's what it was, kamaayan.
1: I know it is. My friend.

0: 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What up? 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
1: Of course, we got brand new music from Ariana Grande today. She dropped her brand new album, Petal. We got to dissect this album and talk about our favorites next.

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1: And of course, tonight is all about Miss Ariana Grande, who dropped her album Petal today. I've been waiting for this for so long. I'm already obsessed with it. We have to talk about a couple things. First off, my favorite track off the album is the opening track. Track one, Kiss Me. You guys, I got full body chills listening to this song, especially because she used the intro of the song during her tour. And I kept being like, what is that? What is that? Is that from one of her old songs that I'm forgetting about? Like, and then we finally got it. And just the intro to that song is like a movie. You just gotta listen to it like full blast on that one. And then we have to talk about Petal. Frankie, I know you love that song.
0: I like the production. It's crazy because like I feel like all the songs have great production, but that's one of those songs that I know the lyrics are great, but I was just listening. It's like, I don't know. It just pulls you in simply by how it's produced.
1: Yeah, the production on it is unreal. It sounds like nothing she's ever done before. You can also tell she is angry. This album is edgy. Not to mention, she's verified angry because the music video for Petal she dropped earlier this morning.
0: She did.
1: It's like a horror movie. It is gory. There is blood. I like Halloween, so I liked it. But I didn't expect that of Ari. It's something like we have not seen from her ever before. But yes, we are loving the album Petal. We're happy Ariana Grande is back with brand new music. And as always, we'll keep you updated if she drops anything else in the meantime.
0: Yes.
1: Right here on The V-Bro Show.

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10: A gusty evening thunderstorm early, then clearing skies in 62. Sunny skies in 93 Saturday. 100 with a heat advisory on Sunday. I'm Dave Frazier, Fox 31, Pinpoint Weather.
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1: The DM we got, want my roommate's boyfriend to start paying rent.
0: Ooh, I feel like there's always some kind of roommate drama group chat. We have her on this right now. We will get you advice. We'll keep you anonymous, but explain what's going on.
2: Yeah, my roommate's boyfriend has been over... He's over the house every single day. He probably sleeps over 4 to 5 nights a week. At this point, the man basically lives in the house. Mm-hmm. I'm splitting a 2-bedroom, 2-bath with my roommate, 50-50, but this isn't 50-50 anymore. He's outside. He's in the backyard. He, like, has his own, like, garden plot, like, in the backyard. He's so annoying. I just wanted to sit down and work, and he's already there on the TV.
0: So he's there when she's not even there. But if he's sleeping over 4 nights a week, does that mean that the other 3 nights, at least, she's not there at all and she's at his place?
2: Sometimes, yeah, and then maybe one night... This man lives in my house. He is a third roommate.
1: I hate that. I had this happen to me in college. One of my roommate's boyfriends was basically living there, and then it got to a point where he was telling me to be quiet in the morning because I was interrupting his sleep.
0: So did you ever, like, ask this guy to pay rent?
1: No, never. But I low-key, looking back, wish I did because he was literally living there. He should have. Yeah.
2: I brought to my roommate. I'm like, hey, man, he needs to be paying something, you know? Mm. And she's absolutely against it. She thinks I'm ridiculous for even asking, but it's not just the bedroom. If he stayed in the bedroom the whole time, then fine. Yeah, I guess I can't argue. But he's using the whole house.
1: Yeah,
0: let's get you advice. Right, I've been through something similar. Hold on 2 minutes. Is it okay to ask your roommate's boyfriend or girlfriend to start paying a little bit of rent? And how have you handled this in the past? Hit us up on Instagram at VBros on air. Talking more next inside group chat.
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0: 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What up, Jen?
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0: 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What up? 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
2: We're getting advice for Anonymous inside group chat tonight because her and her roommate are in a little debacle. The roommate always has her boyfriend over like 3 to 4 times a week. So she's like, hey, can he start paying rent? He's literally using the living room, the kitchen, everything.
1: Does she have a right to say that? Haley, you're inside group chat.
3: Yeah, I was unfortunately in a similar situation. I have a roommate. We were friends. Her boyfriend was over every day. I didn't even make him, you know, pay us rent. I just asked if he could contribute to bills.
1: Yeah.
3: You know, he's using our electricity, our water. Mm-hmm. And unfortunately, it turned into a huge blowout fight.
2: Yeah.
3: We don't talk anymore.
1: Oh, wow.
3: And it sucks. But yeah, unfortunately, that's what happened. I did get the place to myself. That was nice. But
1: the only problem place to yourself is now the rent went up.
2: Yeah.
1: You're paying 100%.
2: You're like, can you actually come back?
1: Wait, looking back, because it'd be good advice, but looking back, yeah. Do you wish you never put your foot down like that?
3: It was hard financially after a month or two, but I ended up finding another roommate and, we're still living together and everything worked out.
1: All right. Well, thank you for joining our group chat. I appreciate your firsthand experience.
3: Yeah, thanks for having me.
1: For sure. We'll continue the conversation on Instagram. Curious your thoughts or how you'd handle this. Hit us up at VBros on air.

0: Olivia Rodrigo and a stupid song. We are the all new hits 95.7 and the V Bros. Shout out to everybody in Denver locked in, man. We appreciate that for sure. Keeping us extra loud. What's up with you?
1: I'm just driving home listening to you guys. I wanted to call and tell you how great you were.
0: Oh, we appreciate that. Socials at V Bros on air. If there's something you need, man, let us know. We'll get you hooked up for sure. And don't forget, starting on Monday morning, it's the Back to Class Arena Pass, man. Tickets in to see Teddy Swims, Gracie Abrams, Bruno Mars, and more, okay? It's hits. Let's keep it moving.

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1: It's Hits 95.7, home of Commercial Free Weekend. What up? It's Mikey V with my big bro, Frankie V and Gianna. Hey, Selena, do you have road rage?
2: No, I don't, but my brother does.
1: Okay. He does. Gianna, I mean, you've admitted to it. You have.
3: Obviously.
1: A little bit of road rage. Yeah, so there's actually human traits that show if somebody's going to have road rage or not. So I'd like to ask Gianna, and think about this when it comes to your brother. If these are things that they have as traits that might, you know.
3: Okay. All right.
4: She's already mad.
3: Let me just think.
4: By the way, Gianna, you're not driving right now.
3: Thank God. No,
1: two traits to look for, okay? First trait is, do you have a name for your vehicle?
3: I don't. I used to. And this car, no.
1: Not right now. Okay. How about your brother?
2: Oh, he absolutely names all his vehicles.
1: When they name their cars, that means that they have some sort of road rage that's building. And Gianna has previously named a car. I mean, not this one right now, but in the past, you have named your car. So we're actually 2 for 2 on this one.
3: Okay.
1: And the next one, there's one other thing you look for. And I'm trying to think with Gianna. I believe in your last car you had this. I don't know your brother at all to know if he does or not. But people that either have bumper stickers or items hanging from their rearview mirror are people that are going to be more aggressive and impatient when they drive. I turn to Gianna, who's laughing.
3: Because when I was about 13, I went to Disney World, and they had Mickey Mouse dice, like those dice that you put around the rearview mirror. And I said, I'm going to buy these now, so when I get my car and start driving, I'm going to put them in my car. And I have had them ever since. I bring them in every single car. They are still with me, and they're still hanging in the rear.
4: Can we go 4 for 4? How about your brother?
1: How's your brother looking? Does he got anything hanging from his mirror?
2: Hey, absolutely. Has stickers on the back, and it's
3: hanging
2: from the mirror.
3: Okay, it's over. Yes.
2: Maybe you guys should date.
3: Well, I'm like basically married at this point.
2: Well, being married never stopped anybody before.
3: God, road rage and cheating. Goodness.
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3: On August 4th, 1962, Marilyn Monroe died. Then the rumors started, and she died again.
6: And now, we're going to set the record straight and learn about the way Marilyn Monroe actually died. The third way. 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

0: it's Mikey V with my big bro, Anna, right here on Hits 95.7. Sarah, have you ever heard of hangxiety?
1: Anxiety.
0: Hang.
1: It sounds familiar.
0: The anxiety of hanging out with your friends.
2: 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I've experienced it.
0: Anxiety is a term for hangover anxiety. It's the experience of increased anxiety that occurs the day after over-consuming alcohol. You drink too much, and the next day while you're hungover, you start getting the emotional fallout from that hangover, the regrets, the

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0: 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It's Mikey V, my big bro Frankie V, and our bestie Gianna.
1: And not often do I do finish the lyric in the style we're doing it today. However, when it's a big enough artist like Ariana Grande dropping an album, that dropped at midnight. We've been playing tracks on that all day long. It's called Petal. We're going to go some throwback Ariana Grande songs for Finish the Lyric.
0: Wow, Gianna should just go and do all four because she is basically, she is the equivalent of Ariana Grande.
2: Thank you.
1: So true. That, you know, this is how Mikey B does first and foremost. Mikey B.
0: Here we go.
1: We need to finish these lyrics.

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0: 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I get so nervous because Ariana Grande is staring at me, because Gianna is staring at me. It's such a layup one. 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
0: seat.
1: She's not nervous.
0: One. She can sing the songs without even Ariana Grande being involved.
2: Thank you.
1: All right, the karaoke. 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I need you to finish these Ariana Grande lyrics.

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1: Gianna. 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Back to Mikey V. Mikey
2: V. Here we go.
1: You got this one.
2: I got to redeem myself.
0: Yeah.
1: Someone's a layup. Ariana Grande.
2: I'm more nervous now. I'm as red as my sweatshirt is.
0: You can do it.
1: Finish these lyrics.

0: next.
1: Good job.
2: There we go. Thank you. I thought you were going to give me the Ricky line. I could do the new one.
3: Oh, I should have done that once. You know, let's finish strong with Miss Gianna, one of Ariana Grande's biggest songs ever.
1: Yeah.
3: I know you know the lyrics to this one.
2: Belt
3: I need you to finish these lyrics.

0: was just going to say, today's the last day that we can say Christmas in July.
1: Yes, that's perfect.
0: First, I'm happy we did that. It feels good now.
1: Yeah.
0: And welcome into your weekend with the V-Bros and Gia.

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It's the all-new Hits 95.7 and the V-Bros with Gianna. Speaking about celebrating, we're celebrating Ariana Grande and her album Petal. More music off that album coming up at 10.

Lead single off of Ariana Grande's album Petal out now. That is called Hate That I Made You Love Me with the all-new Hit 95.7 and the V-Bros with Gianna. 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They say the

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1: We're looking for something awesome that happened to you this week.
0: Nicole, what is your Friday win of the week?
2: My win is that my stitches are finally out of my leg.
0: Whoa.
2: I'm so happy.
0: Why did you have to get stitches?
2: I ran into, I've become accident prone, and I ran into this umbrella pole thinking that it wasn't there, and it just put this big gash in it, and I had to get it stitches.
0: How many drinks did you have in your body at the time of this accident?
2: You know what? I didn't think I was drinking, but I had one beer and that was it.
0: Oh, wow. One beer.
3: Wow. Yeah, never drinking beer ever again.
0: We're happy you got the stitches out. Have a great weekend, too. Thank you for kicking it off with the V-Bros.

0: 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What up, Carrie?
1: Oh, man, I'm driving home listening to you guys. You are the best.
0: We appreciate that. 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
1: We've heard of goat yoga, but how about cow cuddling? This is a thing. It's a new trend. We got to talk about it next.

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1: Hey, Janine, have you ever heard of cow cuddling?
2: Cow cuddling. Okay. I can't say that I have.
0: Sounds rather creepy.
1: We've heard of, yoga with goats. Goat yoga, we've heard of that, right? They say it's good for you to do, and it's

It is the V Bros and Gianna on Instagram at V Bros on air. VBROS on air. We're getting out of here. New hit list up next, man. Enjoy the rest of your night. We'll talk again real soon right here on Hits. Be good.

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1: Brett's finally here. What's good? I'm Angelina on the new hit list, playing you all the new music you need to know. But the only thing you need to know today is that Ariana Grande dropped her new album. Okay, this one's Petal on the new hit list.

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Reply to this from Charlie Puth. Shout out to Yoli on X requesting that one. You want to hear something? Hit us up at New Hit List. I'm at Angelina on air. Swifties, I knew it. I knew you.

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Now, you know I got to put you on game with the hottest songs and artists that are blowing up. But please do not sleep on this girl. I'm Angelina, the new hit list with our girl Bella Kay. This one's I Love It, I Love It, I Love It.

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0: more vivid and worse, what I feel I deserve. 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
1: 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All right, my loves, I appreciate you hanging out with me, discovering new music. 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Hit me up on socials at Angelina on Air. 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Leaving you with Malcolm Todd, Earrings on the new hit list.

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2: So the chef is facing jail time for serving this up.
0: Ooh, was it a weird thing, like an animal?
2: Very weird. Very, very, very weird.
0: All right, that's out of pocket.

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1: It's Gabby and EJ, y'all.
2: It's time for the out-of-pocket stories that you hear and you think to yourself, what is going on? So this Michelin star chef is facing possible jail time after being accused of serving up ants as garnish to diners at a restaurant.
0: Wow. Were they in the back and he just happened to, you know, throw them on since they were crawling around or what?
2: I just don't know. Apparently, he is accused of using ants as a part of the dessert, even though they're one of the 10 species of insects that are not approved or that are approved for consumption under a Korea law. The dessert in question was a sorbet that is topped with ants because of the tartness they add to the flavor. Now he's facing up to 1 year behind bars and a fine up to $13,000. Dollars for serving up ants on a dessert.
0: That's gross.
2: Yeah. I don't understand why. Like, there are so many things that you can add to the tartness. Maybe like a berry or something like that. Why the hell do you have to put ants in my food? Come on now. And not tell people about it.
0: No, honestly, it's freaking gross. Like, ew. No, thank you.
2: Exactly. The biggest

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0: 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Our iHeartRadio Music Festival is coming up here in September. 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
1: You know, LeSseraphim's going to be there.
0: Yep, with Major Lazer, Snoop Dogg, and so many more. So don't miss out on this.
1: S-N-double-O-P-D-O-double. That is my favorite song. D-O-double-J-Z. 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
2: Did you see Kim Kardashian's new commercial for her drink update?
1: No.
2: Well, basically, we're going to talk next. But one thing about Kim Kardashian, she is no stranger to making fun of herself. That's for sure.
1: Oh.
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1: It's Gabby and EJ, y'all.
2: So Kim Kardashian is joking about not passing the bar exam.
1: Oh, yeah. It's been like 5 times, no?
2: I know. It's definitely been a couple times for sure. But she has her new canned beverage update. And in the campaign, she has a surprise cameo from the attorney, Gloria Allred. And before Kardashian delivers the ad's punchline, they said, Kim, did you pass the bar? And she's like, no, I didn't pass the bar. I raised it.
1: Goodbye. Turning off my mic right now.
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2: You know what's interesting? What I can't stand about Instagram anymore is that you see so much content that's like not even from your friends or anything like that. Like, I feel like I see more strangers' content before I see like my friends' content. And I don't know why that's the case.
3: Dude, I am so over seeing people on my timeline that I don't follow. Like,
2: it's the wildest thing.
3: Yeah, I get it's the algorithm, but it's also like super annoying because it's like, I didn't ask to see this, and just based off of like things that I'm liking, you're putting this person in my

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2: So apparently on Etsy, you could have somebody draw your soulmate drawing.
3: Yes, I see ads for that all over, like, Instagram.
2: Okay, so apparently this woman actually found her soulmate, like, and it looks like this drawing, like, 2 years later. It's kind of crazy.
3: Oh?
2: Right, yeah. Hang on, we're going to talk next. Hang on. Wait, sure.

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1: It's Gabby and EJ, y'all.
2: So you were saying that this woman found her soulmate and it matched a drawing that she had done.
3: Yeah, so 2 years ago, this woman, she's from San Diego. She purchased a soulmate drawing and psychic reading from this woman named Lucrezia on Etsy. Mm-hmm. She's like, my friend saw the idea on TikTok and I loved it. So I was like, all right, let me try this out. The drawings, which are done by hand and then refined using software, aim to capture the essence of your soulmate and then serve as like a visual representation of your destined connection. So she's like, when she saw the detail of the image, you know, she was like, oh my gosh, he's hot. Sign me up, you know, of her soulmate that this person drew. So now she's met this man. His name is Carson Ballou. And he literally looks so similar to the drawing. Like,
2: really? You know what's funny? I see ads for this all the time and I'm like, there's no way this could be like a thing.
3: No, totally. And it's crazy too, because she even admitted, you know, in all honesty, when I saw him, I didn't even think about the psychic thing. I was just like, that's a hot man, you know, just like thinking about it. But she's like, everything was perfect. And then later when I was telling everyone about him, my cousin was the one that was actually like, doesn't that actually look like the guy from the psychic thing you did? And she forgot about it. And she was like, oh my gosh, yes. So it's kind of interesting. Now this guy, this girl, Lucrezia, who is based out in Florence, Italy, calls herself the clairvoyant empath with precise insights.
2: Would you ever do this?
3: I don't know. I feel like maybe I would be down to just see what it could be. But I mean, also, I wouldn't hold my breath.
2: Yeah, other than that, hell no.
3: Yeah, nah.

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1: We are Gabby and EJ.
2: Happy weekend, Jay, in the afternoon. And I know Monday is the last thing you want to think about, but you know we do got money for you back on Monday.
1: I know, because let me tell you something. Rent's going to be due literally this week.
2: I know, that's already next week. What the hell?
1: I am so mad. So if you need $1,000, we got you Monday morning at 9, y'all.

0: commercial-free weekends.
1: So Gen Z are blaming this person, and psychologists agree with them. Why? We'll talk about it in just a sec.
2: What are they blaming them for?
1: What?
2: Hang on. Oh.

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1: It's Gabby and EJ, y'all.
2: Gen Z's blaming who now?
1: So Gen Z is blaming their parents for their, I guess, situation in life. They're blaming their parents. But they do say psychologists are agreeing with them. According to this new study, 25% blame their parents for their physical or mental health issues. 17% say that parents are why they have trouble in relationships. 15% attribute low motivation to how they were raised. And 5% blame everything that's gone wrong in their lives on their parents. Now, a psychologist, Jessica Ann Pressler, isn't going to argue, saying that the blame tells you where the wound is, but it doesn't close it. And many therapists are now saying that targeting parents as the source of blame can be a step towards healing.
2: Okay.
1: I think a lot of trauma comes from your parents, though.
2: 100%. Like, I agree with you. But I feel like blaming them doesn't help you heal. It almost
1: Absolutely
2: makes you
1: right.
2: angry, like, I feel like, in a sense. I think, yes, you have to talk through all of that to realize where the root of the source is, you know what I mean? But at the same time, I think accepting your parents for who they are is also a way of healing as well.
1: I think one thing that gets me through it is really not realizing that this is their first time being parents.
2: Right. That's the thing, too. Like, they don't know what the hell they're doing. So it's like, and you're not going to know what you're doing when you become a parent, too. You know, like, so I think it goes both ways.
1: 100%. That, and also, we are like difficult kids. Like, you know what I'm saying? Like,
2: kids are hard.
1: Like even the best, right. Even the best kid has their moments.
2: Totally.
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1: It's Gabby and EJ, y'all.
2: So what are, what's Google trying to do now?
0: So they're releasing a new login and account recovery feature that involves taking a selfie video. They say that this will help prevent hackers from gaining access to your account. So the new feature, it's simply called Selfie, and it lets you use a selfie video to securely sign in or recover accounts if you lost your password. Google says it uses multiple layers of security that will make it harder for hackers to use fake photos and videos to impersonate you.
2: Interesting.
0: Yep, you'll need to set up a selfie video in your Google account before you can use the feature, and it will be asked to look at your camera, complete a few short head movements, similar to Apple's Face ID when you set that up, and then if you forget your password in the future, Google will ask for another selfie video and compare it to the original that you uploaded.
2: Okay. No, I just don't know. Just give me a number.
0: I don't want a number, because that's how you're going to get hacked even more. Like, these hackers, I feel like, are way smarter, and they're getting through the two-factor authentication. So at least if you see my face, it's, similar and it looks legit versus another two-factor that maybe is going somewhere that I don't know.
2: I just don't want all of them to see my face and whatnot,
0: I get it. I get it completely. But I just feel like with the way people are getting hacked with these, accounts sometimes, it's almost like they got to do something.

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2: Yeah, you go to Vegas a lot.
0: I love it out there. It's fun, especially if you like are a foodie. You got some options out there, friend. For real.
2: 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I digress.
0: Anyways, you clearly ain't been at the right places. 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
1: We are Gabby and EJ.
2: Well, I was excited that Mercury being in retrograde is over until Gabby hit me with the bad news that there's a whole grace period after the fact.
0: There is, technically. Definitely a grace period, to say the least.
2: Oh, gosh. Anyway, we're just trying to make it.

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1: It's Gabby and EJ, y'all.
2: You were saying that most people aren't prepared for this.
0: Yeah, so there's a new report that finds that 3 in 4 Americans don't have enough savings to survive a financial setback and reach major life milestones. Yeah, so according to this research from the Aspen Institute, about 34.5 million U.S. households fall below and what they call the essential wealth benchmark of having 6 weeks of take-home pay and savings and enough for homeownership and retirement security. Much household needs for essential wealth varies by age, you know, from $40,000 for those 18 to 29 to $775,000 for those 65 and older. I feel like the $775,000 is for those younger too, 18 to 29. With the way everything's so expensive these days, it just kind of seems like everything is so far-fetched.
2: Yeah, that's a big number. $40,000 will get you nothing right about now, no. In my opinion.
0: Yeah, no, honestly, and that's the thing, right? It's like, you just never know what can happen, and I feel like most people aren't prepared for anything, you know, whether it be health, something on the house, you know, whatever the case might be, but it's just kind of sad, like, the climate we're in, you know, and it just, it's like you want to stay positive, but how realistic is that?
2: I get that. I absolutely understand, especially when it just seems like there is no relief coming at all. So it's like, what am I supposed to do? You know what I mean?
0: Right. And then not to mention, like, everything with, like, the food stuff right now. Like, I saw that there was another, like, outbreak of something and food, and I'm just like, what is happening?

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1: We are Gabby and EJ.
2: Okay, so don't judge me, but I kind of want like an e-bike.
1: Why? Why? Where, when, and why?
2: I don't know. Like, I just, they look fun, and I feel like $1,000 can get me one, right?
1: So if you want an e-bike, or if you want to like fix that broke screen on your phone, we got $1,000 for you.
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1: Home of commercial-free weekends. Did you know that you can get this from your phone? So wild. I feel like we know this, but I feel like sometimes people need to hear it to, like, do their due diligence.
2: I was like, get what from your phone? Okay, we'll talk next.

0: microfiber cloth helps remove oils, while cotton swabs with alcohol disinfects the phone can kill the germs. All right. So regularly cleaning your phone is a simple way to reduce bacteria and help keep your skin and also your phone clean, because you can't be sick with some damn staph infection or E. coli, which is wild.
1: Crazy. And then the fact that you get it from your phone, like, gross.
0: I know. And you know, people be using their phones while in the bathroom, and just like sometimes, you know, we talk about it all the time. People be walking out the bathroom, not washing their hands. 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
0: As hell.
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2: And just like that, it is time to get up out of here. I need to go back to sleep because I only slept like 4 hours and I'm like fading fast.
0: Dude, I could fall asleep right here at this desk. I'm not even lying.
2: Let's take a nap now and then dip later.
0: Right. We'll catch you guys next week. Have a great rest of the day.

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Just saying.

Going back to school isn't so bad when you got a shot to win tickets to huge shows because of it. It is Hits 95.7. I'm Kelsey J. You could be winning tickets to this guy, Bruno Mars, Teddy Swims, and Gracie Abrams. Yeah, you're seeing all three. 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

0: 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Do you think Jay Beebe should be doing the halftime show for the Super Bowl?
1: Wouldn't have any problems watching him perform. Not that bad to look at.
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0: things about getting to hang out with you here on Hits 95.7 is hearing all of your small wins. It is Kelsey Day. Tell me a small win you've had recently.
1: I applied for a job and I got it. I wanted this job for a couple years, so I was pretty excited.
0: Oh my

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Hey, it's Kelsey Day. We're sending you back to school with tickets to three huge shows. Bruno Mars, Teddy Swims, and Gracie Abrams. That's right. 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

case you didn't know, J-Biebs didn't make any money from his halftime performance, but his shoes did. 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Some Zara Larson for you.

You could be seeing Gracie Abrams, Bruno Mars, and Teddy Swims with His 95.7. 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

0: alone. Am I the problem? It's a 25.7. I'm Kelsey J. Do you think it's okay to ghost people?
1: Yes, I definitely do. And I do it kind of quite often. So I think people get the point.
0: So what I'm hearing is I'm not the problem.

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1: If you're not at Lollapalooza watching Olivia Dean, well, you're probably here with Hits 95.7. Hey, it's almost just as good, okay? We're in it together.

I have an embarrassing confession. I was 8 years old when I found out that neck fans are a thing. I thought they were like a weird headphone. I don't know, y'all. It's 95.7.

As much as I love Ariana Grande's new album, we can't forget about her oldies, right? It's 95.7. I'm Kelsey J. I hope you have a wonderful weekend. $1,000 back on Monday. I got my girl Savannah taking it over next.

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1: 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Big shout out to Mike and Lohi. Hey, what are you up to this weekend?
2: This weekend? I don't even know.
1: Dude, it's literally 2 o'clock on Saturday. Like, if you don't have plans now, I can't help you.
2: I don't know. I'll hang out with my girlfriend.
1: Okay, that's actually really sweet. You're forgiven.

I was not ready for this, but now that it's happened, all my dreams have kind of come true. It's Hits 95.7. Jenny joined Tame Impala on stage during a show in Boston, and they performed this song live for the very first time. And yes, it's just as amazing as you would expect it to be. 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

Olivia Rodrigo basically hard launching her relationship with New York City finance bro Julian Cronenberg. They were spotted in a park in Brooklyn and they were looking quite cozy. 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Here's Olivia with Drop Dead.

still can't believe it. It's Hits 95.7. The sneakers Justin Bieber wore for his World Cup halftime performance sold for $30,000 at auction. Wow. Yeah.

0: Imagine waking up Monday morning with an extra $1,000 in your pocket. Well, that's pretty much what happened to Jess.
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0: 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And the Jubal Show's got your next hookup Monday morning at 7:05. I can't.

If there was ever an internet rumor I wanted to come true, it's this one. It's Hits 95.7. Everybody keeps saying Sabrina Carpenter is going to be announcing a tour, but so far, crickets.

not thrilled with Hailey Bieber right now. It's Hits 95.7. So she did a jean collab with Gap. They sold out. And people are like, these do not fit the way that they fit Hailey Bieber. And I'm just like, I don't know. I wouldn't know. They were sold out by the time I tried to buy a pair.

0: 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Hey, girly, what are you up to right now?
1: Taking a break from sitting at my desk. I'm taking a couple laps around the building.
0: Ooh, girly, working on a Saturday is the worst. Got to get in that hot girl walk.
1: Yeah.

I think I might explode from excitement. It's Hits 95.7. Alex Earl's Netflix reality show, Earl Meets World, officially has a release date. It's September 4th. So I've already got an alarm in my phone. Don't call, don't text. Your girl will be sitting on the couch with a glass of wine. All right.

Katy Perry going viral for trying to crowd surf in what looks like a giant inflatable water bottle. It was kind of a nightmare, but you really got to see the video. 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

Benson Boone just got papped right here in Denver. Now the internet is like, wait, what? It's Hits 95.7. He was spotted making out with a mystery blonde before his show right here in the city. Now everybody's like, wait, who is this girl?

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It's Hits 95.7. High tomorrow. Gonna hit 102. Now, everybody's complaining about the heat, but here's my thing. We could have like 3 feet of snow and it'd be like -4. So I'm just gonna take it as a win, and hopefully your girl gets a little bit of a tan. It's Bruno Mars, Risk It All on Hits 95.7. Thanks for hanging out.

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1: Imagine you're just going about your day, running errands, going to work, and then suddenly you get a phone call that you just picked up $1,000. 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
1: 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Good luck.

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The collab I honestly didn't know I needed. 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They teamed up at Lollapalooza and sang Five Sauces hit, You Look So Perfect. 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
1: What you need to do is be thankful for the life you got, you know what I'm saying? 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

Ariana Grande is here, and I am so excited about it. 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

0: It's 95.7 Claire over in Thorne. Okay, girly, you are beefing with your friends. Like, what happened last night that you're so upset about?
1: We have a girls' dinner and they don't bring wine.
0: Wait, that's like the number one rule of girls' dinner. Like, you always bring the wine. You cannot have girls' dinner without the wine. Yeah, you have every right to be mad. I'm mad for you.